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2: Hello, I'm Sasha Foote. Energy regulators have locked in price cuts across the East Coast despite uncertainty from the war in Iran. From July, the maximum rate electricity companies can charge on their standard plans will be reduced. Households and businesses across New South Wales, Southeast Queensland and Victoria will save the most, with a slight reduction in South Australia. Energy Minister Chris Bowen claims the government's push into renewables is working.
3: These are good reductions, but there's a lot more to do. It's not mission accomplished. Australians are still doing it tough, and we need to keep going with the reforms that we have put in place to see more of the cheapest, better form of energy in the grid.
2: The next group of ISIS-linked women and children are being warned they could face arrest as soon as they arrive in Australia. Seven women and 12 children are understood to be on their way home and are expected to land in Melbourne and Sydney later today. The federal government maintains it has not provided the cohort, who are Australian citizens, with any help. Potential intelligence and security failures in the lead-up to the Bondi terror attack are the focus of the latest hearings for the Royal Commission. The inquiry will today hear from the police commander in charge of the Sydney Eastern Suburbs District at time of the attack. A woman is speaking with police after a child was found dead inside a home west of Brisbane. Detectives have launched a homicide investigation after making the discovery at the Lowood address. Fresh figures show 1 in 20 Australians are now living with a food allergy, with the steepest rise being observed in children. Food accounts for about 50% of anaphylaxis presentations to emergency departments. James Cook University Professor Andreas Lapartis says severe allergic reactions are now a major public health concern.
4: In the mid-1980s, we knew about 50, 60 components being allergens, you know, for our immune system. We have allergic reactions. Now we have over 1,100 different components which we know can cause allergies in people.
2: Also making news, the UK has broken its spring temperature records as a heatwave grips parts of Europe. Data shows 2 in 5 Australian women are giving birth via caesarean section. In a major show at Sydney's Vivid Festival has been called off for at least 2 days. Technical difficulties saw drones fall from the sky during last night's Starbound event.
0: Sport.
2: Checking sport, Mitchell Moses has officially been ruled out of State of Origin 1, succumbing to a hamstring injury. Ethan Strange will start at 5'8", with Matt Burton to join the bench. The Socceroos have lost key attacking player Riley McGree for the FIFA World Cup. Australian teenager Emerson Jones has bowed out in a fighting opening round loss at the French Open. The 17-year-old falling to four-time champion Iga Swiatek. Alex Dimonor, Tanasi Kokkinakis and Dari Kasatkina had wins. That is the latest. I'm Sasha Foote.
0: Music, the difference is the music.
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7: 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Happens every weekday morning from 6 a.m. So what are you doing of a morning? Turn it back on the Swar. Come and join me for all the music in the land and a bit of talk here and there as well, right here on Swar 99.9. Different.

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0: 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Here's what's on.
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4: Hello, I'm Sasha Foote. Households and businesses across the East Coast will save on their electricity bills as the final default market offer is released by the energy regulator. The changes will take effect from July. People living in southeast Queensland are the big winners, expected to save up to $155 on their power bills. The drop in New South Wales is up to $130 for households on the flat rate. The rising cost of construction is believed to be behind a drop in investment in renewable energy projects. A Clean Energy Council report shows financial commitments to renewables fell to a 10-year low in 2025. National spokesperson Chris O'Keefe says there has been a particular slowdown in funds for wind projects.
5: Now, we're fine when it comes to batteries and storage, and solar isn't as much of a challenge as wind at the moment, and what we're seeing is a bit of a slowdown in terms of getting those big projects to financial close.
4: The United States has launched fresh strikes in southern Iran, which American officials say was in self-defense. The U.S. Central Command says the missile launch sites and Iranian boats were struck to protect troops. Iran's foreign ministry says some progress has been made in talks to end the conflict, but is warning a deal with the United States is not imminent. Seven women and 12 children with links to the Islamic State are making their way back to Australia. The group will land in Sydney and Melbourne later today, and some could face arrest upon arrival. One woman who has been issued with a temporary exclusion order is not travelling to Australia. She remains in Syria with her child. Fresh analysis shows one in five Australian women are now giving birth via caesarean section. The rate of surgical deliveries is up almost 5% since 2020. The Australian College of Midwives' Kelly Lennon says there are a number of reasons for the increase in C-sections.
6: We are a lot older now when we have our babies than we were, say, 10 years ago. Got more complications in our health. We're not quite as healthy as we used to be. And one of the biggest factors, I guess, is the models of care that women have access to.
4: The travel allowance for the family of a Victoria Cross recipient will continue after the government reversed plan cuts. Doug and Kay Bird, parents of Corporal Cameron Baird, had faced losing funding. Checking sport, the Blues are backing Ethan Strange to handle the pressure of State of Origin after being rushed into the starting lineup. Mitchell Moses has been ruled out of tomorrow night's series opener after picking up a hamstring strain at training. Day two of the French Open, wins for Alex de Minaur, Daria Kasatkina and Tanasi Kokkinakis. Essendon has sacked coach Brad Scott after a dreadful run of just one win in 24 games. The Bombers are dead last in the AFL ladder. That is the very latest. I'm Sasha Foote.
0: Music, the difference is the music.
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3: Hello, I'm Emily Minnie. The federal government claims a rising renewables take-up has helped produce a fall in electricity bills. From July, the energy regulator is reducing the maximum rate retailers can charge businesses and households. It means power prices are set to fall across the East Coast, but South Australia will only experience a marginal decrease. Energy Minister Chris Bowen says renewable subsidies have contributed to the decline.
4: It's no coincidence that 50% renewables and 414,396 home batteries installed under the cheaper home batteries policy, which are reducing prices for them, but for everyone.
3: Seven women and 12 children with links to Islamic State are on their way back to Australia. They are expected to land in Sydney and Melbourne later today after leaving a camp in Syria last week. The federal government warns some in the group could face arrest upon their arrival. Dr. Jamal Riffey has assisted in their return and says bringing them home is in the best interests of the children.
5: Our main concern is the safety of those children and to get them proper education. And every Australian should feel safe and secure because those kids are not going to be under the influence of any bad element in terms of later on radicalisation.
3: Police have returned to a remote South Australian property to resume the search for missing 4-year-old Gus Lamont. Detectives will spend the next 3 days searching the outback station following recent heavy rain. An inmate and a correctional worker have been taken to a hospital after a fire at Victoria's Western Plains Correctional Centre. Firefighters arrived to find a mattress in a prison cell on fire. It's the fourth incident at the maximum security facility in 8 days. A permanent ban is being placed on the sale of baby bottle self-feeding devices in Australia. The products allow babies to feed from a bottle without another person holding it. ACCC Deputy Chairwoman Katrina Lowe says they pose an unacceptable risk.
6: Babies don't have the ability to regulate the flow of milk or remove a device from their mouths, and this is the reason that these products are unsafe and have been banned.
3: And a major draw card at Sydney's Vivid Festival has been called off for at least 2 days. Technical difficulties saw drones fall from the sky during last night's Starbound display.
0: Sport.
3: Checking sport, Ethan Strange will start for New South Wales in his State of Origin debut tomorrow night, with Mitchell Moses officially ruled out. The Parramatta playmaker picked up a hamstring strain at the end of the Blues training session yesterday. Alex Simonor, Tanasi Kokkinakis and Daria Katsatkina have won their opening round matches at the French Open, and a huge blow for the Socceroos ahead of their FIFA World Cup, with Riley McGree to miss the tournament with injury. That's the latest. I'm Emily Minnie.
0: The difference is the music.
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1: Hello, I'm Emily Minnie. One of the so-called ISIS brides that has been issued with a temporary exclusion order is not among those travelling to Australia. The federal government has confirmed 7 women and 12 children have left Syria and will land in Sydney and Melbourne later today. One woman who is deemed a severe security risk will remain in Syria along with her child. East Coast power bills are set to fall from July 1st under the energy regulator's final default price cap. Standard plans will drop by up to 5%, saving households over $130. Small businesses are the biggest winners for the changes, with some expected to save more than $700. Money expert Joel Gibson says consumers should be ready to switch to a cheaper plan.
2: If you get that letter and it's not going down by 5 or 10%, if you're not happy with the result, kick them to the curb, switch to another plan or another provider. And if you're on that default electricity offer, get off it, because they're not the cheapest plans.
1: The United States has launched fresh strikes in southern Iran, which American officials say was in self-defense. The U.S. Central Command says missile launch sites and Iranian boats were struck to protect troops. Iran's foreign ministry says some progress has been made in talks to end the conflict, but is warning a deal with the United States is not imminent. The federal government will continue to fund travel allowance for the parents of Corporal Cameron Baird. The Victoria Cross recipient was killed in Afghanistan in 2013. His parents, Doug and Kay, travel to schools and RSL clubs around the country, sharing the story of their son. Veteran Affairs had cut the $2,800 travel allowance, but the minister has now intervened and reinstated the funding. A permanent ban has been placed on the sale of baby bottle self-feeding devices in Australia. The products allow babies to feed from a bottle without another person holding it, but the ACCC says it poses an unacceptable risk. Also making news, the World Health Organization is warning the current Ebola outbreak in Central Africa is outpacing the emergency health response and may get worse before it gets better. Investment in renewable projects in Australia has dropped by nearly 50% in the past year, dipping to a 10-year low in 2025, and fresh analysis shows 1 in 5 Australian women are now giving birth via caesarean section, which is up 5% in 6 years.
0: Sport.
1: Checking sport, Nathan Cleary and Ethan Strange have been given just one training session to develop their halves combination ahead of the State of Origin opener tomorrow night. Strange has been called into the Blues starting 13 on short notice after Mitchell Moses strained his hamstring. Scans have confirmed Warriors star Roger Tuivasa-Sheck has suffered a ruptured ACL. The injury drawing curtains on the 32-year-old's NRL career. He's signed to join English club Wakefield for the next 2 years. That's the latest. I'm Emily Minnie.
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4: Hi, I'm Emily Minnie. Federal police are investigating the alleged harassment of witnesses testifying before the Royals Commission into Anti-Semitism. Commissioner Virginia Bell has noted a dramatic increase in online hate messages during the first block of hearings. The second set of hearings is now underway, focused on security measures in the lead-up to the Bondi Beach terrorist attack. Ms. Bell says she won't tolerate the intimidation of any witnesses.
5: This undiluted level of hatred and bigotry directed towards members of the Jewish community is thought to benefit by those who post these remarks is lost on me.
4: Seven women and 12 children with links to Islamic State are on their way back to Australia. They are expected to land in Sydney and Melbourne later today, leaving a camp in Syria last week. The federal government warns some in the group could face arrest upon their arrival. Dr. Jamal Rifi assisted their return and says bringing them home is in the best interests of their children.
6: Our main concern is the safety of those children and to get them proper education. And every Australian should feel safe and secure because those kids not going to be under the influence of any bad element in terms of later on radicalization.
4: Police have returned to a remote South Australian property to resume the search for missing 4-year-old Gus Lamont. Detectives will spend the next 3 days searching the outback station following recent heavy rainfall. The boy vanished from the property in September, with police treating his disappearance as a major crime. The New South Wales Premier says renewable energy investments are beginning to see their first glimmer of downward pressure on electricity prices. From the 1st of July, maximum rates retailers can charge customers on standard electricity plans will be reduced by around 5% in parts of the state. Chris Mintz says more than a third of electricity in New South Wales now comes from renewable energy.
7: And we've gone from, I think, being the worst jurisdiction in the country for renewable energy investment to what is undeniably considered the best jurisdiction to invest in renewable energy.
4: Iran says a deal with the United States to end the ongoing conflict is not imminent. A spokesperson in Tehran says the parties are in agreement on a large portion of issues. There had been hopes an agreement would be locked in within days.
1: Sport.
4: Checking sport, a couple of Sharks stars have decided to make the move to North Queensland. Jesse Ramian and Sioan Katoa have signed a 2-year contract with the Cowboys. Kalen Ponga has vowed Queensland will put everything on the line to deliver for Jai Arrow in State of Origin 1. Arrow is in camp with his former Maroons teammates after his motor neuron diagnosis. And the New York Knicks are headed to the NBA Finals for the first time since 1999 after a series clean sweep over Cleveland in the Eastern Conference Finals. That's the latest. I'm Emily Minnie.
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2: Hello, I'm Emily Minnie. A woman with links to Islamic State and banned from returning to Australia is reportedly planning legal action. The so-called ISIS bride has been placed on a temporary exclusion order, meaning she can't enter the country for 2 years. A separate group of 7 women and 12 children left Syria last week and are expected to land in Sydney and Melbourne later today. The opposition claims the upcoming drop in energy bills fails to compensate for years of high prices. The maximum rate retailers can charge customers on standard electricity plans will be reduced from July. Households and businesses across the East Coast will save the most, while South Australia will see a slight reduction. But Shadow Energy Minister Dan Tehan argues it's a minor decrease on rates that are already too high.
3: We've seen power prices in this country go up by 1,300 dollars, and now he's boasting is because there's been some sort of small reduction, yet he will not give a guarantee that prices won't continue to rise.
2: Federal police are investigating the intimidation of witnesses appearing at the Royal Commission into Anti-Semitism. Commissioner Virginia Bell has expressed her concern at the wave of hate expressed on various platforms. She says she won't tolerate the harassment of witnesses. The Royal Commission has begun its second block of hearings, focused on security measures in the lead-up to the Bondi Beach terrorist attack. South Australian police have returned to a rural property as they renew their search for evidence following the disappearance of a 4-year-old boy. Matthew Pantelis has the details.
4: Gus Lamont was last seen on September 27 last year. Task Force Horizon members will search numerous locations on the property for evidence in the case. They'll be doing that over the next 3 days. Major crime detectives and specialist Star Group officers will be involved in the search, which has resumed to take advantage of any opportunities that may have arisen as a result of recent heavy rains on the property.
2: The World Health Organization says the Ebola outbreak in Central Africa is growing increasingly difficult to contain. More than 200 people are believed to have died in the Democratic Republic of Congo and in Uganda. Epidemiologist Dr. Eric Ding says the situation will likely get worse before it gets better.
5: The actual outbreak is enormous and likely to exponentially rise for at least several weeks.
2: Checking sport, Blues coach Laurie Daly has no doubt Ethan Strange will be ready for the bright lights of State of Origin in tomorrow night's series opener. The Raiders playmaker replaces 5'8" Mitchell Moses, who was ruled out with injury. Socceroos star Riley McGree has been ruled out of the FIFA World Cup after injuring his hamstring. And for the first time in 16 years, two Australians have faced off in Major League Baseball. Curtis Meade hit 2 home runs in Washington's 10-2 victory over Travis Bezina's Cleveland Guardians. That's the latest. I'm Emily Minnie.
1: Blacktown City Festival is back this May. Here's what's on.
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12: Welcome to your drive home with Lyndon on SWA 99.9. Just after 4, school zones have been switched off. Live traffic-wise, heading westbound on the M4 is looking pretty good. Bit sluggish around Parramatta. M5 through Reevesby into Cashoola and Preston's is a little bit stop-start, but nothing too substantial to write home to mum about. Weather-wise, we are due for around 21 degrees in the paddocks of Western Sydney tomorrow. The deluge is coming Thursday and Friday. Hoodoo Gurus for your drive home with Lyndon on SWA 99.9. 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

0: Daft Punk for your drive home with Lyndon on Swan 99.9. The difference is the music. The New South Wales Labor government is currently facing major internal pressures to enact a 10-year, 45,000 poker machine reduction plan to curb statewide gambling losses, which reached a record $9.3 billion in 2025. Now, look, whilst Premier Chris Minns has previously resisted forced phase-outs, the party is debating this massive reduction at the upcoming July conference. Now, look, I'm not a fan of poker machines. When I first landed in New South Wales, I was sitting at a pub in Erskineville and I remember asking the bar staff, you know, what's that noise? And they said, where have you been? And I went, well, clearly under a rock. What's all that noise? And they went, it's a poker machine. I went, what's a poker machine? We just didn't have pokies, or we still don't in WA except in the casinos. And quite frankly, poker machines just scare the bejesus out of me. But if they do go ahead and reduce the poker machines, which, you know, I'm a massive supporter of it, how's that going to counterbalance the donations that are given out, you know, sponsorships and that sort of thing from pubs and from clubs to local, you know, sporting clubs and, you know, supporting the community in that way? But as I say, you know, like, I just want to see a plan to be able to support our pubs and clubs if they do this phase out to ensure the community continues to be supported. Hey, just around the corner, Love Changes Everything. For your drive home with Lyndon on SWA 99.9, Sydney's West.
1: Paul and his team at Academy Funeral Services were such a big help when Catherine passed away. They were extremely respectful, trustworthy and compassionate. And they helped us plan a ceremony that not only reflected the unique spirit of Catherine, but didn't break the bank when it came to our budget. 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

0: Blessed Union of Souls. If you drive home with Linda on Smile 99.9, the difference is the music. Big thanks goes out to station sponsor Workers Blacktown. They're one of our major supporters of SWA's humongous raffle that's only going for another couple of days. Now, Workers Blacktown, they're behind an incredible holiday voucher up for grabs. 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As I said, our SWA raffle's only going for another couple of days. So head to swr999.com.au or head to our socials to grab your raffle tickets today. Righto, let's get into news and sport. 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
3: Hello, I'm Emily Minnie. A woman with links to Islamic State and banned from returning to Australia is reportedly planning legal action. The so-called ISIS bride has been placed on a temporary exclusion order, meaning she can't enter the country for 2 years. A separate group of 7 women and 12 children left Syria last week and are expected to land in Sydney and Melbourne later today. The opposition claims the upcoming drop in energy bills fails to compensate for years of high prices. The maximum rate retailers can charge customers on standard electricity plans will be reduced from July. Households and businesses across the East Coast will save the most, while South Australia will see a slight reduction. But Shadow Energy Minister Dan Tehan argues it's a minor decrease on rates that are already too high.
4: We've seen power prices in this country go up by 1,300 dollars, and now he's boasting is because there's been some sort of small reduction, yet he will not give a guarantee that prices won't continue to rise.
3: Federal police are investigating the intimidation of witnesses appearing at the Royal Commission into Anti-Semitism. Commissioner Virginia Bell has expressed her concern at the wave of hate expressed on various platforms. She says she won't tolerate the harassment of witnesses. The Royal Commission has begun its second block of hearings focused on security measures in the lead-up to the Bondi Beach terrorist attack. South Australian police have returned to a rural property as they renew their search for evidence following the disappearance of a 4-year-old boy. Matthew Pantelis has the details.
5: Gus Lamont was last seen on September 27 last year. Task Force Horizon members will search numerous locations on the property for evidence in the case. They'll be doing that over the next 3 days. Major crime detectives and specialist Star Group officers will be involved in the search, which has resumed to take advantage of any opportunities that may have arisen as a result of recent heavy rains on the property.
3: The World Health Organization says the Ebola outbreak in Central Africa is growing increasingly difficult to contain. More than 200 people are believed to have died in the Democratic Republic of Congo and in Uganda. Epidemiologist Dr. Eric Ding says the situation will likely get worse before it gets better.
6: The actual outbreak is enormous and likely to exponentially rise for at least several weeks.
2: Swat.

0: Checking sport, Blues coach Laurie Daly has no doubt Ethan Strange will be ready for the bright lights of State of Origin in tomorrow night's series opener. The Raiders playmaker replaces 5'8" Mitchell Moses, who was ruled out with injury. Socceroos star Riley McGree has been ruled out of the FIFA World Cup after injuring his hamstring. And for the first time in 16 years, two Australians have faced off in Major League Baseball. Curtis Meade hit two home runs in Washington's 10-2 victory over Travis Bazzano's Cleveland Guardians. That's the latest. I'm Emily Minnie.
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0: Hootie and the Blowfish for your drive home with Lyndon on Swan 99.9. The difference is the music. The government's come out and said Australia's current diphtheria outbreak may have you wondering how best to protect yourself and your family from this and other preventable diseases such as measles. Now, the experts have come out and said the first step is to check that you're up to date with your vaccinations. And they've also gone on to say it's a really good reminder that we need to maintain really high vaccination rates to protect us as a country against diseases. And don't get me wrong, you know, that whole COVID vaccination rollout and people losing their jobs and all the rest of it, oh, I just had my head shaking. But look, some vaccines, like the combined diphtheria, tetanus and whooping cough jabs, are only effective for a limited time and need to be updated regularly, especially if you live, work or travelling in higher risk places. Now, something that just slipped my mind, but the booster shots, if you're over 50 and, you know, you had your last booster shot more than 10 years ago, the doctors have come out and suggested that you, you know, have some more booster shots. Also, women during pregnancy and obviously our children aged between the, you know, between 11 and 13 to be able to get their shots and to be, you know, keep updated with them. Just around the corner, Home Wrecker for your drive home with Lyndon on Swan 99.9, Sydney's West.
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3: Hello, I'm Sarah Widdersane. Two women and seven children with links to Islamic State have landed in Melbourne after leaving Syria last week. Security officials are meeting the group inside the airport rather than allowing them into the arrivals hall. Another five women and their children will land in Sydney within the next hour or so. Some in the group could face arrest, while one woman is seeking legal advice after she was prevented from travelling to Australia. Prime Minister Anthony Albanese has told Parliament the government has not provided any assistance.
4: I have nothing but contempt for anyone who has any sympathy for ISIS. Point two, the government has provided no assistance for these people. Point three, any breaches of the law will mean that these people will face the full force of the law.
3: The police commander overseeing security at a Hanukkah event at Bondi didn't fully read an email warning of a potential terrorist attack until after the incident. The Royal Commission into Anti-Semitism is probing the security response in the lead-up to the December 14 attack. Jewish leaders had asked New South Wales Police to have officers stationed for the entirety of the week-long event, but the request was declined. Victoria Police have made two arrests while investigating the movements of fugitive Desi Freeman after he shot dead two police officers last August. Two men aged 48 and 35 are in custody and the pair are being interviewed. Freeman spent 7 months on the run before he was killed after a three-hour standoff with police in March. Investment in renewable projects in Australia has dropped by 50% over the past year, dipping to a 10-year low in 2025. A Clean Energy Council report claims planning delays, increasing interest rates and building costs are partly behind the fall. A global study has found just 40% of Australian homebuyers are willing to accept an AI automated property valuation. Respondents from Canada, the United States and the UK all held higher trust in the technology's use. Cotality's Chief Data Officer Craig Dargush says when stakes are high, local buyers want to know where the data is coming from.
5: Things that will help are being transparent about AI use in the property lifecycle and ensure that the industry is human-led but powered by AI when it comes to all interactions.
3: Sport. Checking sport, a huge blow for the Sharks. Halfback Nico Hines has been ruled out of Friday night's NRL clash with Manly due to a calf injury. Meanwhile, inspirational Tiger skipper Api Curacao returns from a three-match suspension to face the Bulldogs. Queensland coach Billy Slater has confirmed Jai Arrow will be with the team tomorrow night for State of Origin 1. At the French Open, Australian teenager Emerson Jones has gone down in straight sets to four-time champion Iga Swiatek. That's the very latest. I'm Sarah Widdowson.
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10: 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I'm not sure if you're planning to get into the city to see a bit of Vivid, but I was really ecstatic to hear that over 80% of the Vivid Sydney Festival program is free. 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Now, Vivid goes over 23 nights and obviously lights up the city. I'm yet to get in there and see it, but, you know, one of these years I certainly will. But apparently the drone shows this year are going to be bigger and better than ever before. 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

0: Roxette, driving home with Lyndon on Swan 99.9. The difference is the music. Have you heard of the Bun Festival in Hong Kong? I certainly hadn't, but apparently it's been going for years and years. Now, this bun competition is literally, you know, those little Asian sort of bread buns, and they're all sort of lining up in just a massive array of buns on a cone that just goes miles into the sky. Now, in Hong Kong, they climb up this tower and they just collect as many buns as what they possibly can. Now, apparently, the Bun King and the Bun Queen have taken it out for the 11th time in a row. I was watching a quick clip on the net about it, and I was just thinking, you know, there's just some really weird things that happen around the world. To climb a tower of bread buns to try and collect as many as what you can, I've got no idea if you're harnessed in, or I don't know the safety stuff behind it. But I don't know, is that a bit odd? Maybe I've just got too much going on in my life to think about climbing a tower and collecting buns. But anyway, just around the corner, chances are for you drive home with Lyndon on Swa 99.9, Sydney's West.
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2: 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Reminiscing about us in Vegas, drinking like we're famous. Man, those days were crazy.

0: Guy and Sebastian, for your drive home with Lyndon on Swan 99.9, the difference is the music. If you're driving home right about now and you're thinking, oh, what am I going to do for dinner? How about Seven Hills RSL? Look, they've got a massive indoor kids play area to keep the little ones busy, and even better, children eat free between Monday and Friday. But there's more. 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Now, sincerest thanks to Seven Hills RSL for sponsoring Swa's humongous raffle that is only going for another couple of days. 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
4: Hello, I'm Sarah Widdersain. Two women and seven children with links to Islamic State have landed in Melbourne after leaving Syria last week. Security officials are meeting the group inside the airport rather than allowing them into the arrivals hall. Another five women and their children will land in Sydney within the next hour or so. Some in the group could face arrest, while one woman is seeking legal advice after she was prevented from travelling to Australia. Prime Minister Anthony Albanese has told could face arrest, while one woman is seeking legal advice after she was prevented from travelling to Australia. Prime Minister Anthony Albanese

0: terrorist attack until after the incident. The Royal Commission into Anti-Semitism is probing the security response in the lead-up to the December 14 attack. Jewish leaders had asked New South Wales Police to have officers stationed for the entirety of the week-long event, but the request was declined. Victoria Police have made two arrests while investigating the movements of fugitive Desi Freeman after he shot dead two police officers last August. Two men aged 48 and 35 are in custody and the pair are being interviewed. Freeman spent 7 months on the run before he was killed after a three-hour standoff with police in March. Investment in renewable projects in Australia has dropped by 50% over the past year, dipping to a 10-year low in 2025. A Clean Energy Council report claims planning delays, increasing interest rates and building costs are partly behind the fall. A global study has found just 40% of Australian homebuyers are willing to accept an AI-automated property valuation. Respondents from Canada, the United States and the UK all held higher trust in the technology's use. Cotality's Chief Data Officer Craig Dargush says when stakes are high, local buyers want to know where the data is coming from.
1: Things that will help are being transparent about AI use in the property lifecycle and being sure that the industry is human-led but powered by AI when it comes to all interactions.
0: Checking sport, a huge blow for the Sharks. Halfback Nicho Hynes has been ruled out of Friday night's NRL clash with Manly due to a calf injury. Meanwhile, inspirational Tigers skipper Api Curacao returns from a three-match suspension to face the Bulldogs. Queensland coach Billy Slater has confirmed Jai Arrow will be with the team tomorrow night for State of Origin 1. At the French Open, Australian teenager Emerson Jones has gone down in straight sets to four-time champion Iga Swiatek. That's the very latest. I'm Sarah Wiedersen.
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0: Here comes the hot stepper for your drive home with Lyndon on Swan 99.9. The difference is the music. As I'm sure you've heard, a major rain event is building across Australia, with parts of the country already experiencing heavy rain. I heard it absolutely pelted down in Narrabeen overnight. The coastal suburbs of Sydney really copped it, up to, I don't know, 10, 15 mils of rain in a very short period. But look, strong winds and hazard of surf, as forecasters, they're coming out and warning some regions could cop their heaviest falls in months. Now, heavy rain, thunderstorms and strong winds are expected to affect every state and territory over the coming days, because it's all coming over from Western Australia. They've recently copped it as well. My old man was saying it's been very, very cold in Perth, and apparently they've got another cold front coming their way as well. So winter is definitely upon us. And on that note, look, tomorrow we're looking for around 21 degrees in the paddocks of Western Sydney, less rain than today. However, Thursday and Friday, apparently we're absolutely going to cop a deluge. So just a heads up on that one. Coming up tonight after the drive show is going to be our good friend Malama with Grooving Through the Decades. On the Mic with Mike will kick off at 8 and Conversations That Matter from 9. Fifey back in the hot seat tomorrow with, according to him, my favourite segment, Fifey's Dad Jokes. Oh, did I have a giggle last week in regards to his dedication of dad jokes for my birthday? I'm not really sure. I'm still trying to, you know, digest that one. However, he loves his dad jokes and, you know, hats off to him. He researches every week and spends a lot of time on it, and bless him. So if you've got a dad joke, please head to Fifey's Morning Mix Facebook page and let Fifey know your dad joke. I'm sure he'd love to be able to, you know, bring that to the airways of Swar. I'll drive in at 4 p.m. tomorrow. Enjoy your evening and get prepared for all that rain that's coming our way Thursday, Friday. Just around the corner, Lewis Capaldi for your drive home with Lyndon on Swan 99.9, Sydney's West.
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Soir 99.9, Sydney's West. Nice to have you aboard. I'm Malama Sarianos with you tonight till 7. Heaps happening this week. State of Origin opener here in Sydney tomorrow night. Vivid is on in the city. The city looks so beautiful. And here at Soir, music-wise, I've got Huey Lewis in the news. I've got Becky Hill. I've got the Eagles and Teddy Swims. And this one from Whitney Houston. On Soir 99.9, where the difference is the music.

Swan 99.9, and it's quite wet here at the showground where the radio station is located, and currently 18 degrees. That's Janet Jackson and the best in life, and the best things in life are free. And before that, from the movie Bodyguard, Whitney Houston, and a dedication to Kevin Costner, who stars in that movie. He is currently in Queensland, settling into his temporary home while filming Down Under. He's filmed the up-and-coming movie Honeymoon with Harry. So look out for that. And a big hello to Kevin Costner, one of my favourite actors. And this is Foolosophy, right here on Soir. Enjoy. You're listening to Grooving Through the Decades with Malama. Nice to have you aboard tonight.

99.9 Sydney's West. It's 27 minutes past six. And because of the wet weather tonight, there's a lot happening on the roads. And speaking of roads, Concord Road approaching Llewellyn Street. There's been a praying there between two cars. At Chipping Norton, Newbridge Road, just past Riverside Road, a bus has broken down. At Collaroy, Pittwater Road, at Hadley Avenue, there's been a praying there between two cars. At Middle Grove, Eastern Valley Way, approaching Victoria Avenue, a bus has broken down there. And in the city, in Park Street, at Castlereagh Street, a car has actually hit a pedestrian, which is not good. And at Gordon Pacific Highway, approaching McIntyre Street, a semi-trailer has broken down in that vicinity. If you are driving on our roads, this nice night, actually, except for the rain, take it nice and easy. 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

Francois, 99.9. What a cool guy he is. Love his music. Teddy Swims, Mr. Know-It-All, and also Malini from Quakers Hill. She's just purchased a home there, expecting her mum from Fiji over the next couple of months. Also loves Teddy Swims. Hey, weather-wise, more rain each day until Saturday, and then Sunday and Monday, it's going to be sunny. Heading for a top tomorrow, 21. A nice mild day with 90% of rain expected. 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It's currently a mild 18 degrees.

99.9. Have a lovely, lovely evening. You've been listening to Grooving Through the Decades with me, Malama. Stick around. We've got some amazing music and programs coming up on Soir.

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1: 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On tonight's show, I'm talking about disability support in schools, in such as school education, everything like that. So I'm going to talk about primary schools or schools in general first, because I feel like that's really important. And I think education in school, in primary school or high school, whatever, wherever you get your assistance first, in whatever year, mostly primary school, I believe, you'd get your education assistance first. And I think it's really important to make sure you get the right assistance. And what I mean by that is, you know, asking for help is not always as simple as just asking. You kind of sometimes have to push for that. And it can be really tricky and it can be really hard. But also, you know, getting a very good either physio therapy or speech therapist or anything like that to help with that as well, as far as getting assessments and things like that, is really, really important as well. And it can be really tricky sometimes if you don't know how to get them or don't understand how that kind of the system works. So it's always important to ask, and obviously the school should help you with, like, they should really know and understand the child by the stages, by the early stages, so they would be able to work out that they have a disability and they have developed this disability or, you know, learning difficulty, depending on what it is, and be able to work in with you as a parent or guardian or whoever you are to assist with that, you know. And it's really, really important to make sure that you are also pushing for that help as far as the school, and obviously your speech therapy or anything like that will significantly help with that as well. And I think it's very, really important to kind of push that kind of aspect of that to make sure that you do get the right assistance, because, you know, schools aren't always easy. Schools don't always pick it up, and the later you leave it in school especially, it's a lot trickier to be able to then be able to, like, get that. And it's really tricky to kind of I guess to pick it up later in life is not necessarily a bad thing. I guess at least it gets picked up, but it's just tricky because, you know, the later in life you do pick it up, it's usually easier to do it when they're younger. But in saying that, it's not always easy to pick it up. Like, growing up, for me, when I was growing up, it was always tricky to pick up a disability and things like that. It wasn't as big of a thing as it is now. So there's not as much research. There's more research and stuff like that now as well. So that helps. But yeah, make sure you do that. And I'll put some links of some supports through school and things like that you can get as well. But now we're going to have another song. And this song is Ordinary by Alex Brown.

On the mic with Mikey on your Tuesday night here at SWA 99.9 FM, Sydney's West. On tonight's show, I'm talking about disability support in the education sector, and it's really, really important to get support, if you are somebody who is looking to study or do any kind of study in, TAFE or school. I talked about school in the last sort of little bit there, and it's really important, and I think TAFE's really important because getting good education as an adult is really, very important. And I think also TAFE used to be very supportive. I don't know about now, but when I was there, they used to be fairly supportive. I know that a lot of funding cuts and things like that have happened, and I know that a lot of things, including TAFE, not just TAFE, but universities as well, are cutting a lot of things out now, and it's kind of tricky to get the funding and stuff like that and to get support. But I know TAFE were pretty good. I know if you are somebody with low vision or if you have an intellectual disability, anything like that, then, you can, or any kind of disability, you can get help. But I don't know about low vision and things like that, but I do know that when I was in TAFE, they did offer assistance with reading and writing and things like that. I know certain TAFEs did offer, a scriber, someone to write for me and things like that, but also a software as well, and that's really, is really important as well. Different software can help with, helping to read and write your assignments, things like that, extra time doing your assignments. Stuff like that is important. So it's really, really, really important. But it's also, important to know what you want, as well, know what you need as far as that assistance. And I think it's really important to make sure you express that when you first meet the disability consultants, because it's really important to make sure that not only you express that, but you also are giving them, saying to them, I need this, especially if you're someone who, has an intellectual disability or anything like that. You need to be able to, basically you need to be able to tell them what you need, and also it helps so then they can then guide you, hopefully, and help you with that assistance that you do need. But yeah, TAFE, I'll put a link for TAFE and stuff like that on Facebook, on my Facebook, on the Mic with Mike in the Tonight Show. You can have a look for yourself, and hopefully it will help for you as well if you want to go and study anything like that as well. But now we're going to go to another song, and this song is High by Hilltop Hood.

On the Mark with Mikey on your Tuesday night here at SWAR 99.9 FM, Sydney's West. On tonight's show, I talk about different educational assistance that you can get. And I talked about TAFE and school. And now I'm going to talk about university. Now, universities, if you're able to do a university degree or if you, you know, can work up to that, it's really, universities are very different, I think, to, not that much different to TAFE and stuff like that, but they do offer you adjustments for your assessments and things like that, placement adjustments, timetable adjustments, access to assisting technology, which is very similar to, I guess, most TAFEs. TAFEs do offer a lot of those things as well. I'm not sure about the placement stuff, but yeah, they do offer a lot. I know also you can get assistance for the universities with, you know, assessment, with doing your exams and things like that. You can get your own. I know some TAFEs offer you your own room and things like that if you need to actually physically step away and things like that. If you get in a room and do exam in a quieter room, which is good. And I'll put some links and things like that on my Facebook page on the Mark with Mike. And because every university is probably different, but you'd have to speak to them. But obviously, yet again, like I said before, you need to obviously make sure you discuss what you want or need and things like that as well, to make sure that you are making sure that, you know, you are prepared and you are supported enough to be able to do your university degree or TAFE or whatever. Very, very important thing, I think. And I think it's really important to make sure you understand that they understand that your disability, understand that you can do that. And it's really important that you obviously express that as well. So very important. But now I've got another quick song, and this song is Rewrite the Stars by James Thorpe. I think I said that right. He owns.

on the mic with Mikey on your Tuesday night here at SWAT 99.9 FM, Sydney's West. On tonight's show, I'm talking about different disability education things that can help you with disability, if you have a disability. If you want to study either in school, TAFE, or anything like that, or university. So I've been talked about TAFE, I talked about schooling, I talked about TAFE, and I talked about university. Now, I'm going to talk quickly about

The Gateway, Disability Gateway is another fantastic organisation that connects people with disabilities to different supports, and they have an entire section here of which is just education area where you can actually click onto it and find out more information about different educational supports that you can get from early childhood, primary school, and high school, or high school training, so university training or vocational training, depending on which one you want. And it's a great little resource that people use a lot in. I found it very helpful when I talk about this stuff on my show, and I think anything I talk about on my show, I get a lot of information from the Disability Gateway. So it's a fantastic organisation. Another very fantastic organisation is the Read and Write Hotline, which is actually the number is 1300 655 06, which you would have seen if you grew up in the 2000s or the early 2000s. You would have probably remembered this as it was on every TV show, every TV station. And but yeah, they also do great things. They get in touch, yeah, they help you and get you in touch with people. They help you find tutors and things like that as well for people with disabilities, and people with disabilities and without disabilities, anyone can use this resource. And it's a really fantastic resource. It's actually Joe Medlin from Joe Medlin is actually part of the team here on Read and Write Hotline, and she actually got me into it a while ago. And Joe was he's still very active, I believe, still very, very, very heavily involved in it. And yeah, it's just a great organisation. And I'll put links on my Facebook on the Mike with Mike at the end of tonight's show, so you can check it out for yourself. But yeah, fantastic organisation, and they do some really, really fantastic things. And now I'm going to have another song, and this song is True Blue by John Williamson.

on the mic with Mikey on your Tuesday night here at SWAT 99.9 FM. That's the end of the show for tonight, but I'll be back next week, 8 to 9pm. Make sure you listen into that show. I think it's called Conversations That Matter, and I'll be back next week. Bye for now.

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4: Welcome to Conversations That Matter here on with your host, Matthew. My name is Matthew, and Conversations That Matter is where I talk about mental health and grief. Tonight on Conversations That Matter, I'll be talking about, over the weekend, I just celebrated my 25th birthday. As well, speaking of birthdays, today it's a friend, Anthony's 23rd birthday. He celebrates that today. Wishing you a very happy birthday, Anthony, and I hope it has been a great one. And I hope Angel's been, spoiling you as well. So, but tonight on Conversation as well, Conversations That Matter, I'll be talking about the Australian Sliders, the Australian team of power chair hockey, are currently in Finland at the moment. Tomorrow at 4:30 p.m. Australian Eastern Standard Time is when Australia will be taking on Germany. So I've put up tonight's show post the link to the live stream. The YouTube channel, you'll be able to watch that live at 4:30 p.m. Australian Eastern Standard Time. That's a good time to watch Australia's first game. They'll be on tomorrow. I'm wishing the Australian Sliders all the best. If any of them are listening, depending on the time zone, of course, I'm wishing you guys all the best over there in Finland. I feel very excited for this team, as I was very grateful and honoured to have gone over in 2018 and seen my brother Daniel, who passed away in 2019, play for the Australian Sliders in 2018 in Italy. So I wish them all the best as well. And, I'm looking forward to that. But we're going to get into, a birthday request, birthday tribute song, which is, as I mentioned, it was Anthony's birthday today. So we're playing some Nickelback with How You Remind Me here on Conversations That Matter. 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
1: You're listening to Conversations That Matter here with your host Matthew. That there we just had was I Cried, I Wept by Kingfisher. Before that, we had a birthday tribute to a friend, Anthony, whose birthday it is today. Happy 23rd birthday, Anthony. And that was, he requested Nickelback, How You Remind Me. And tonight on Conversations About, where I talk about mental health and grief, just a reminder, anything I speak about tonight here on SWA 99.9 Sydney's West and Conversations That Matter with your host Matthew are all my own thoughts, opinions and experience with anything I speak about tonight. Great organisation you can reach out to in a time of crisis is Lifeline Australia. You can reach out via the 24/7 crisis support line, which is 13 11 14. That's 13 11 14. If your life is in danger, do call 000. If your life is in danger, do call 000. And speaking of birthdays, I celebrated my 25th birthday over the weekend. It was on the Sunday. But on Saturday, I went to the Harry Potter exhibition in Sydney Olympic Park. That was really cool. My wife and I went to that, and that was really cool. There was amazing props from all the movies and stuff like that. So it was a really cool exhibition. And my wife and I, we like the Harry Potter films. You know, that was the thing. And that to me as well, I have a very cool memory from when growing up. My dad had a colleague at work who would actually book out a movie theater and invite, you know, his co-workers, family and friends. To that event. And I think it was from about either the third or fourth movie and then onwards, we kept seeing them, up and even Deathly Hallows Part 1 and 2, in those movies. So it's, you know, the, 8 original, films there. So yeah, that was a great, experience and always enjoyed those moments when my late older brother Daniel, who passed away at the age of 21, from Duchenne muscular dystrophy. He passed away when I was 17 in 2019. I was in my last year of high school. I was celebrating my birthday, and I'm talking about as well how celebrate your birthday how you want to celebrate your birthday. I think that's the biggest thing I've learnt is, this year I decided just to have it with friends and family at my parents' house and just friends, really. Sorry, apologies, just family, just with my family, my wife, my sister and her husband, so my sister Lauren and her husband Sam and their baby Emmy, he's adorable, the nephew. My wife and I, our auntie and uncle, that was our first baby that was that made us an auntie and uncle. And then very happy news is my brother-in-law, James, and his fiancée, Sean, they have a baby in September. And it's a baby girl. So that we found out from there, it was an engagement party, then a baby reveal, and then a gender reveal all in one. And I'm wishing them all the best in their adventures of parenthood as well, and as well as my sister and her husband in those adventures as well. But it was a great fun. It was just, you know, as well as my grandfather, who's 95. It's amazing. My grandmother, who passed before him, always said he would die on the bowling green because he loves the bowling green, my grandfather. He's currently trying to get better at the moment. He's had a few strokes and was in hospital for a bit, but he's on the mend. He's definitely, you know, fit as a fiddle. He's one of those people where if you go shopping with him, he's, you know, always going ahead, and he knows what he has to get for his weekly shop with my mum that she does to help him. Yeah, it's an amazing thing, but it's amazing just with my family, my parents, my sister and her husband and their son, and then Sammy and I. And that was a great weekend, and yeah, it was great fun. But as I said, with people, celebrate your birthday how you want. Really, it's your birthday, and this is the thing: you don't always have to do the biggest celebrations. You don't, even if it's just a simple lunch, like just with friends or, you know, family or however you want to celebrate. And I think that's the biggest thing as well, is just, you know, getting to celebrate that with the ones you love. You're listening to Conversations That Matter here on SWR 99.9 Sydney's West. Tonight on Conversations That Matter, I'm talking about how my birthday was over the weekend as well. Today it's Anthony's 23rd birthday. Happy birthday, Anthony. And we played a song earlier of How You Remind Me by Nickelback. I might have that song played a little bit later in the show as well. As well, we've got the Australian Sliders, the Australian team who my brother played for in 2018. In the Power Chair Hockey World Championships. They're currently over there in Finland at the moment. The last one was in Switzerland back in 2022. So can't believe it's already been 4 years already and the next World Championships are already come so quick. The opening ceremony is on tonight, but tomorrow, 4:30 p.m. Australian Eastern Standard Time, Germany versus Australia. So I've put a link to the YouTube channel where you can watch that live stream. You'll be able to watch that, the live stream. And I'm wishing the Australian team all the best. I feel very confident with the team over the last it's just amazing to see that, you know, over the last 8 years the team have built so much, you know, straight from what it was when my dad was the vice president of the of Australian Power Chair Hockey Association New South Wales Incorporated at the time to what it is now. It's amazing to see that growth as well. I think that's the biggest thing. I think that's I just wish them all the best. Even if the athletes who it's either second or third, or even if it's just their first, I wish you all the best in Finland, and I'll be cheering you on from home here in Australia, and I know there'll be lots of Australian fans cheering on the Australian team as well. But we're going to get into some music here. We're going to get into Bon Jovi with Miracle, John Bon Jovi, here on SWR 99.9, Sydney's West.

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1: Yes, you're listening to Conversations That Matter here on SWA 99.9 Sydney's West. 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And we're a registered non-for-profit organisation as well. 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And again, all the proceeds go to keeping SWA 99.9 Sydney's West operational. And tonight on Conversations That Matter, I've been speaking about how it was my birthday of the weekend, and we did just play How You Remind Me by Nickelback, and that was a birthday tribute song to Anthony, whose birthday today is today, and he turns 23. So definitely a happy birthday, Anthony, and I hope Angel is spoiling you well today for your birthday. So it's always great to – I love doing this with friends and family, these birthday tributes and their songs as well. And it's great. And tonight as well, I've been speaking about how over the weekend it was my birthday as well on the Sunday. I was talking about how celebrate your birthday your own way, maybe with a small, large, however you feel you want to celebrate. And for me, it was just having a barbecue lunch at home with my parents, my sister, her husband, and their baby, and then my wife and I, and my grandfather on my mum's side. So it's great, and I think that's the biggest thing is, you know, celebrate however you feel. And as well, I've been speaking about how the Australian Slides are currently having the opening ceremony at this current moment. Tomorrow from four, they'll be playing against Germany. Excuse me. They'll be the away team. It'll be Germany versus Australia, and this is in the Power Chair Hockey World Championships that are currently being played in Finland. The Australian team, that game will be on at 4:30 p.m. Australian Eastern Standard Time. I've put a, in the initial post of what I was going to speak tonight on the Facebook page, Conversations That Matter, Facebook page, that there's a link there to the actual YouTube page where you will be able to watch all the games live streamed that Australia play as well. You can re-watch them in case you missed it. But I will be putting up the results every time I see the results from the Australian Sliders. I'll be putting those up on the Conversations That Matter Facebook page because this team is close to my heart. My brother played for the Australian Sliders back in 2018 in Italy. My brother passed away a year later on April 2nd in 2019 from Duchenne muscular dystrophy. For those who don't are unaware of what Duchenne muscular dystrophy is, it's a muscle wasting condition. We have a protective layer called dystrophin. My brother didn't have that protective layer of dystrophin, and so as he got older, he got weaker. the Australian Slyers and the Australian Powerchair Hockey Association are close to my heart because my brother played in 2013 and then I joined in 2014 as a referee. And it's a great privilege. I've been doing it for the last over 10 years. And it's a sport that's close to my heart. And it definitely to see the players, you know, who've grown from it and to see some of them get to play for Australia when I know at the time when it was early stages of, you know, getting that team in 2018, you know, there were some who were still young. And now I've seen that they've played twice for Australia. And it's amazing to see as well. But, yeah, I'm wishing the Australian Slyers all the best in their game tomorrow. So I'm wishing you all the best of luck to all the players, all the supporters, carers, everyone over there for the Australian Sliders. Wishing you all the best over there. But, yeah, it's a great sport, and I'm very fortunate I get to referee that sport as well and carry on my brother's legacy and the love of the game he had as well. But they're amazing players over there. And all of them, you know, have their own individual skill, but as a team, they're an amazing team as well. But we're going to get into some music here. 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
1: You're listening to Conversations That Matter here with your host, Matthew. Tonight on Conversations That Matter, I've been talking about, how my birthday was over the weekend as well. Today is a friend of mine, Anthony's birthday. Wishing you a happy birthday, Anthony, 23rd birthday, and as well, hope Angel spoiled you. But I just want to talk about that song I just played then, which was Walk Like an Egyptian by the Bengals. Now, the reason it brings back a memory for me, not because I grew up with that song, I wasn't around when that song was released, but more that was a song that was played by a teacher of mine, Aaron McDonald, who was he was the religious religious education coordinator at my time in my high school. It would have been either year 8 or year 9, and it was like I forgot the name of it, but it was basically like where you sort of came together as groups across the different different homerooms in the same year, and basically you would do group activity, and that was the pack up song. Now I do have that interview with Aaron McDonald on Conversations That Matter. That is on. You can listen back to that one, and we do briefly talk about that. Why was that the song choice in that interview as well? But I did message him just prior to that song being played, and telling him that it was literally preloaded. I didn't load that log list when that song. There are only some songs I've been playing tonight myself, but that one especially, "Walking Like an Egyptian," that was pretty much played. Just a chance of luck, really. But yeah, that song really, I just remember they, because of the way that they built that building, it was for the, like those group type lessons, but also they were classrooms as well, separate classrooms. But when they sort of like a, not modified, but a massive group together, they would play it on like there was a PA within that room. Across all three rooms, and so literally the music would just be playing off his phone directly, and that is a vivid memory I have. Great times of high school, and it brings back memories, and amazing memories of my time at high school. And high school was one of those things, of course, during that time, I didn't feel like it didn't like it, but now I'm an adult and married. I do wish I could go back to high school, which, funnily enough, small world, I'm actually going back to my high school tomorrow. I'm giving a talk to Year 12 entertainment vet students because I did a vet course called entertainment during my year 11 and 12. And I'll be giving that talk to some of the Year 12s and how that skills have helped me in my current role, as well as here at SWA, because I think if I didn't have some of that knowledge through the doing entertainment and, doing mixing on an audio desk, an analog desk, which they thankfully they taught us, and that's what SWA's desk was prior to the renovations. It was an analog desk. And so thankfully, some of those things did come across and transfer as well. But I'd like to say, a big thank you to everyone who tunes into Conversations That Matter, whether you're a new listener, whether you're just a regular listener of SWA, family, friends, whoever it is that listen in, I thank you from the bottom of my heart, because without the listeners, we wouldn't have this station. And as well, we wouldn't, it wouldn't be here as well. But as well, speaking of, this station, SWA is having a massive raffle. It's up to $10,000 worth of prizes. Tickets are $5 per ticket. All the proceeds go back to keeping SWA operational, and as well as getting upgrades such as security upgrades, as well as keeping the station afloat with certain updates to make sure that the station stays afloat as well in terms of technology, as well as a range of different things, and all the money from these raffle tickets, which you can find out via heading to our website swr999.com.au. That's swr999.com.au, and you'll see as soon as you head get into the website, you'll see the raffle tickets straight there. Tickets are $5 per ticket. They're $5 each. There are amazing prizes, so many different prizes. There's four different baskets of prizes. And when you click on the link, it will lead you to Raffle Ticks, where you'll be able to see what each prize in detail, and it tells you, and they're amazing prizes. That first prize is, looks amazing. And again, all the money that gets raised from these raffle tickets goes straight back into SWA and keeping SWA 99.9 Sydney's West operational. 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You can find out as well the terms and conditions via heading to our website, which is swr999.com.au. That's swr999.com.au, and you'll be able to see the full T's and C's as well. And there are bundle options as well to buy tickets. Every cent counts. Every dollar counts, and share this around with friends and family, and there are great prizes. Definitely, as I said, that first prize looks amazing, and I definitely would love that first prize. So friends, family, share it all around, and because this station it has given me so much, and I love giving back to the community, and that's through this show. And definitely, the more tickets you buy, the more chances you have at winning, that's for sure. As well, they will be announcing the winner at the Streets Alive parade. SWA will be there, and it will also be, announced there. And tickets end on Saturday. So definitely try and get your tickets in as quickly as possible. Buy your tickets because they'll be announcing it Saturday at the Streets Alive parade, the winners of those prizes. But yeah, a big thank you again to everyone who tunes into SWA. I can't do it without you. And I appreciate everyone who has listened, as well as guests who have been on the show, whether it be someone who's well known in their certain area or field, as well as or wherever it be just a member here at SWA who has kindly let me interview them, and they share an open and rawness on this. And that's the purpose of this show, is having those open and rawness stories. I've had my parents on here, my dad, my mum. I've had my sister on here. I've had my wife on here when we were dating as well. I think this is the most important thing, is being vulnerable, asking your friends how you're really going, but also knowing that it's okay to reach out if you need help. I can tell you from my own experience that I thought I could handle the workload of grief, and I thought just go into work, work mode. But there are moments where you need to settle, whether it be grief, mental health, whatever it is you're going through. Know it's okay to ask for help. I know we all feel that we need to have all that weight on our shoulders, but sometimes we need, whether it be a friend, a family member, whoever it is, just to listen to us and that load as well. I think we don't realise that in the moment. But yes, I'd like to say, we'll get into some music here on SWA 99.9 Sydney's West. We're going to get into Killer by Kingfisher, a band who I saw on St. Patrick's Day at Enmore Theatre. And that was the first time my wife and I had gone to the Enmore Theatre. And my wife and I, we love this band, Kingfisher, and I love their music. So here's Killer. 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

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But I know what they'd say, that it's for the best.

0: 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Big thank you to everyone who tunes in to Conversations That Matter with your host Matthew every Tuesday night from 9pm to 10pm. Don't forget to ask your friends and family, how are you really going? Strike up and have a conversation that matters. I'll see you next week Tuesday, but bye for now.
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Pursuit, fiery auto crashes. Some will die in hot pursuit while sifting through my ashes. Some will fall in love with life and drink it from a fountain that is pouring like an avalanche coming down the mountain.

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Well, it should have been a better shot, got him in the head. They were all in love with dying. They were drinking from a fountain that was pouring like an avalanche coming down the mountain.

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8: Good morning, I'm Sasha Foote. Police say investigations into the last group of ISIS brides to return to Australia are ongoing, with no arrests made on their arrival. The seven women and 12 children have landed in Sydney and Melbourne after leaving their camp in northern Syria last week. At this stage, no charges have been laid against anyone in the most recent group to arrive. The opposition says the looming decrease in power prices being credited to the rise in renewables doesn't undo the larger rises seen in recent years. From July, households and businesses across the East Coast will pay a lower maximum rate on standard electricity plans. The regulator says the reduction is partly informed by a strong take-up of solar and battery power. Shadow Energy Minister Dan Tehan claims all sources are needed to lower costs.
9: We need energy abundance. We need all forms of energy into our grid. That's how you bring down prices.
8: Iran is accusing the United States of committing a gross violation of the ceasefire currently in place. U.S. Central Command says attacks on missile sites and boats were in self-defense. The Iranian Foreign Ministry describing the actions as aggressive and unjustified. It is unclear what, if any, effect the recent violence will have on talks trying to bring a more permanent end to the conflict. A global study has found just 40% of Australian homebuyers are willing to accept an AI automated property valuation. Respondents from Canada, the US and the UK trust the technology more. Cotality's Chief Data Officer Craig Dargush says local buyers want to know where their data is coming from.
10: Things that will help are being transparent about AI use in the property lifecycle and ensure that the industry is human-led but powered by AI when it comes to all interactions.
8: The Salvation Army warns cost of living has become a national emergency for Australia's most marginalised. A survey conducted by the charity shows one in five people seeking emergency relief had eaten from rubbish bins in the past 12 months. Two teenagers and two adults have been killed after a train collided with a school bus at a level crossing in Belgium. Several other people are seriously injured. The first medication to delay the onset of type 1 diabetes has been approved for use in Australia.
0: Swa Sport.
8: Checking sport, the 2026 State of Origin series will kick off tonight when New South Wales hosts Queensland at Accor Stadium. Ethan Strange ran at 5'8" during the Blues' captain run after being called up to start following Mitchell Moses' hamstring injury. The Maroons have a clean bill of health, with coach Billy Slater saying skipper Cameron Munster is a certain starter despite sitting out and training on Sunday. And at the French Open, Alexei Poprin is out while Alex de Minaur has received a walkover victory. That is the very latest. I'm Sasha Foote.
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12: Morning mix with Fifi. 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Wednesday 27th of May 2026 is going to be a partly cloudy day today with a slight breeze. Showers are high chance, predominantly in the Arvo. Also, they're going to throw in a thunderstorm chance as well later on today. 22 degrees set to be that max. It is 14 and foggy outside right about now. Looking at my screen, it is telling me it is foggy outside. Looking outside, I can't really see around the corner where I am. And I don't particularly go outside the studios of them. When I sit here and just listen to the tunes, I'm just like you. I love music. Thursday, heavy showers, heavy. I've never seen that one before. It's changed three times this week. Heavy showers and 20 degrees for Thursday. Rain and 21 for Friday. Into the tunes we do go with some Johnny Farnham right about now. Two Strong Hearts. Kind of this half an hour. Mims admits a giant intelligent failure led to the Bondi Massacre. More on that in this half an hour. Morning Mix.

Mr. Big, to be with you right here on the Morning Mix with Fife Soir, 99.9 Sydney's West. Now, New South Wales Premier Chris Minns has stopped short of calling the state's counter-terrorism system broken. However, did admit a giant intelligent failure has led to the deaths of 15 people in the Bondi terror attack. Now, Mims went on to defend the work of the Joint Counter-Terrorism Team, which is a mix of senior police and intelligent agencies, in thwarting 22 terrorism events in the state since its formation, as their actions in the lead-up to the attack are being analysed at the Royal Commission on Anti-Semitism and Cohesion. Now, earlier reports have been leaked that two calls to the National Security Hotline, one in 2007... and one in 2024, reporting one of the gunmen, basically potentially being a terrorist, was not passed on to the ASIO to have a look at. Now, that was the senior one of the two. He was killed by police in the shooting, and his son is obviously currently before the courts. I will not mention their names, and their names do not deserve to be mentioned. So Mims, he said that, you know, a giant intelligent failure. So I guess this is what the Royal Commission is all about. I just don't like the fact that we're spending so much money on a Royal Commission and we're not going to get the findings till 18 months after the event has happened. And in the meantime, we could just very well have ourselves another one. But hopefully out of all of this Royal Commission, we get something that we can implement to safeguard Australians of all in future. Let's get ourselves back into the tunes. Oh, pump it up, get it loud. It is Origin Day. Mighty Blues are going to win. And let's just get all goosebumps on the arms. Have you got goosebumps? Because I've got goosebumps. Woof Mother, Joker and the Thief. Right here on the Morning Mix with Fife Soir, 99.9, Sydney's West.

0: Used to love Martin Garrix featuring Dean Lewis there right here on the Morning Mix with Fifey Swar, 99.9 Sydney's West. Let's go grab the news and the sport. On the other side, I've got a weather update for you. Got some home wrecker from Somba to come as well musically. Morning Mix with Fifey Swar.
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1: 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You love, oh,
3: you love, oh, you love. Hi, this is John Mayer for Rad. Music is one of the most important things in my life, but nothing is more important than life itself. When you drink, then drive, you're risking your life and the lives of everybody on the road. So whenever you're having a few drinks, just plan ahead. Before you head out, arrange a designated driver who won't drink, or make sure you have enough money for a taxi. Remember, friends don't let friends drink drive.
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4: Good morning, I'm Sasha Foote. Police say investigations into the last group of ISIS brides to return to Australia are ongoing, with no arrests made on their arrival. The seven women and 12 children have landed in Sydney and Melbourne after leaving their camp in northern Syria last week. At this stage, no charges have been laid against anyone in the most recent group to arrive. The opposition says the looming decrease in power prices being credited to the rise in renewables doesn't undo the larger rises seen in recent years. From July, households and businesses across the East Coast will pay a lower maximum rate on standard electricity plans. The regulator says the reduction is partly informed by a strong take-up of solar and battery power. Shadow Energy Minister Dan Tehan claims all sources are needed to lower costs.
5: We need energy abundance. We need all forms of energy into our grid. That's how you bring down prices.
4: Iran is accusing the United States of committing a gross violation of the ceasefire currently in place. US Central Command says attacks on missile sites and boats were in self-defense. The Iranian Foreign Ministry describing the actions as aggressive and unjustified. It is unclear what, if any, effect the recent violence will have on talks trying to bring a more permanent end to the conflict. A global study has found just 40% of Australian home buyers are willing to accept an AI automated property valuation. Respondents from Canada, the US and the UK trust the technology more. Cotality's Chief Data Officer Craig Dargush says local buyers want to know where their data is coming from.
6: Things that will help are being transparent about AI use in the property lifecycle and being sure that the industry is human-led but powered by AI when it comes to all interactions.
4: The Salvation Army warns cost of living has become a national emergency for Australia's most marginalised. A survey conducted by the charity shows one in five people seeking emergency relief had eaten from rubbish bins in the past 12 months. Two teenagers and two adults have been killed after a train collided with a school bus at a level crossing in Belgium. Several other people are seriously injured. The first medication to delay the onset of type 1 diabetes has been approved for use in Australia.
1: Sport.
4: Checking sport, the 2026 State of Origin series will kick off tonight when New South Wales hosts Queensland at Accor Stadium. Ethan Strange ran at 5'8" during the Blues' captain run after being called up to start following Mitchell Moses' hamstring injury. The Maroons have a clean bill of health with coach Billy Slater saying skipper Cameron Munster is a certain starter despite sitting out and training on Sunday. And at the French Open, Alexis Poprin is out while Alex de Minaur has received a walkover victory. That is the very latest. I'm Sasha.
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0: Taking a squiz at the weather this lovely foggy morning. Partly cloudy with a slight breeze. High chance of showers in the arvo. They've also chucked in a thunderstorm probability as well. 22 degrees will be that top that we're going to get to. 14 is what it is right about now. And as I did say, there is a bit of fog hanging around this morning. So hopefully, you know, it goes from being partly cloudy to a mostly sunny day. Back into the tunes we do go. We've got some Samba right now, Home Wrecker, brand new music. Coming up this half an hour. Soir Raffle is in its final weeks, but you still have a chance to buy tickets to win some great prizes. Morning Mix with Fifey Soir.

Jackie. Morning Mix with Fifey. Soir 99.9, song from BZ featuring Joanne. Now, Soir's major raffle is coming to a close. It's going to be drawn this Saturday at 3:30 p.m. live from Streets Alive. But you've got until 3 p.m. Saturday the 30th of May to purchase yourself a ticket. How do you do that, I hear you ask? If you've been living under a rock, I'll let you know right about now. Head to soir999.com.au where you can click on the link and purchase your tickets today. Just for $5, you can be in the running to win some awesome, awesome prizes, including first prize of a luxury getaways and experience valued at $4,000. There's great stuff in there. Too much to list. 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It tells you what's in there as well. Second prize is an ultimate family fun pack, $2,500 value inside that one. We've also got ourselves a food and lifestyle bundle valued at $1,700 and a pamper and treat yourself pack. The good thing about this is that there's plenty of little gifts inside these prize packs that you could either use for yourself or start putting away for Christmas for the family. Plenty to do if you do happen to win one. But to win, you need to be in it. That's right, the old saying, you need to be in it to win it. Head to the website, soir999.com.au. And click the link, or just come and see us at our stage on Saturday and buy your tickets in person. Back into the tunes we do go. Here you go. Here's another pump-up song. I'm just waking you up this morning because it is Origin Day. And let's get on the lads from Australia, AC/DC, featuring the late Bon Scott on the back of a truck through the streets of Melbourne. It's a long way to the top if you want a rock and roll, but it's also a long way to the shop if you want a sausage roll as well. Morning Mix with Fifey, Soir 99.9, Sydney's West, rocking your socks off this morning. Turn it up, get it loud.

Slow It Down, Benson Boone, Morning Mix of Five for Your Soir, 99.9, Sydney's West. You've got to have a music breaker there when you're pumping yourself up. For Origin, we had Joker and the Thief earlier this morning. We just had AC/DC. Let's just get on another song that's going to pump you right up. Getting us to the 7 o'clock news on this State of Origin Day. Go You Blues, King of the Mountain, Midnight Oil, Morning Mix of Five for Your Soir. Plenty more to come. Stick around.

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2: All children deserve to shine. Shine for Kids is the only national charity dedicated to transforming the lives of children and young people impacted by the criminal justice system. At any one time, there's about 44,000 kids in Australia who have a parent in jail. 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So what Shine for Kids does is work with the kids outside and the parents inside where it's safe to build trust and confidence and to maintain really strong relationships. There's a bright future if they know that they've got someone in their corner.
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4: Good morning, I'm Sasha Foote. An independent Sydney MP is pushing for more information about where the latest ISIS-linked women and children to return to Australia will be based. The seven women and 12 children landed in Sydney and Melbourne overnight after leaving their camp in Syria. No charges have been laid against anyone in the most recent cohort to return home, but police say investigations are ongoing. The member for Fowler in Western Sydney, Di Lee, says more transparency is needed.
5: Hopefully the government has informed the communities like mine, where there are lots of people who've escaped ISIS, you know, people of Assyrian, Chaldean, Mandaean and other communities who fled ISIS. So I hope that they are aware of it, because I don't know anything at all about where they're going.
4: A task force established to combat anti-Semitism in Sydney was scaled back prior to the Bondi terror attack due to a drop in violent incidents. The Royal Commission into Anti-Semitism has been told Operator Shelter was wound back to focus on protests only. The inquiry will today hear from the New South Wales Counter-Terrorism Chief, David Hudson. The federal government is reportedly looking at widening existing exemptions to the capital gains tax. Legislation will be introduced tomorrow to scrap the 50% CGT discount from next year and link the measure to inflation. Several sources claim Labor is looking at ways to quell backlash from small business over the change. The Salvation Army warns cost of living has become a national emergency for Australia's most marginalised. Research conducted by the charity has found one in five people seeking emergency relief have eaten from rubbish bins in the past 12 months. Major Bruce Harmer says the number of people being pushed into hardship is growing.
6: The outcomes of our research confirm that the cost of living crisis is now a national emergency for the disadvantaged and marginalised across Australia.
4: Australian students have recorded their worst digital literacy scores since testing began two decades ago. The Curriculum Assessment and Reporting Authority says just half of the year's six pupils met or exceeded standards last year. This is despite near universal access to technology. Also making news, a woman has been charged, accused of murdering her four-year-old daughter at a home west of Brisbane, and the UK's hottest May Day record has been broken again.
0: Sport.
4: Checking sport, former Blues Origin hooker Michael Ennis believes the late inclusion of Ethan Strange in the starting lineup will change how the series opener is played tonight. In Clubland, the Bulldogs have released Daniel Sikoluka-Fifita from the remainder of his contract to take up a deal in the English Super League. Some great results for our Aussies at the French Open on day three. Adam Walton stunned six seed Daniil Medvedev in five sets to advance to the second round. Alex de Minaur receives free passage into the third round with a walkover win. That's the latest. I'm Sasha Foote.
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8: Morning mix with 5E Swa, 99.9, Sydney's West, just after 7 a.m. Wednesday the 27th of May. It is Hump Day. It is State of Origin Day. So let's have a look at the weather, also what the weather is going to be at Origin kickoff. It's a partly cloudy day today, slight breeze. Showers are a high chance in the Arvo. There's also a chance of a thunderstorm later on today as well. 22 degrees are set to be the max today. It is a bit of a fog out there at the moment, hanging around. So just be mindful of driving through that this morning. It is 14 degrees right now. Origin kickoff tonight is set to be 17 degrees at the kickoff. Awesome stuff. It's going to be nice and, you know, a little bit warm, but it's going to be very damp underfoot. Heavy showers for Thursday, 20 degrees, rain and 21 for Friday. Look, it's time to go chatting with the mayor this half an hour. I'm going to chat about Blacktown City Festival. Also, there is a game. Yes, it is State of Origin. The mayor and I will cover off our tips for State of Origin in this half an hour. Right now, though, Violet Femmes, Blister in the Sun. Morning Mix for Fighting.

0: 99.9 Sydney's West. That was No Doubt and Don't Speak. But we are going speaking right about now to the mayor of Blacktown City, who is very excited. We are in the final week of festival month. The Blacktown City Festival has been going really strong across the month of May, Mayor, and I know you are very excited to talk about it, especially because we finally got the Medieval Fair up and running a few weeks ago.
1: That's right, Fifey. May's been kind to us so far with the rain. I know there's rain around this week, and this weekend, though, it looks like it's going to fine up again, and we've got the Streets Alive that's happening, one of the big ways to finish off the festival. But, yeah, this has been a great month for our festival. As you said, Medieval Fair, Riverson Festival, Vibes by the Lake, even the Swinging Sounds on Sunday, which didn't have a big crowd, but it was a great entertainment on Sunday afternoon. Was really, really good. And as I said, finishing off with the Streets Alive parade down the middle of Blacktown on Saturday. The parade starts at 11 a.m. Lots of stuff happening as always. Six stages worth of entertainment. We'll have the petting zoos and rides. We'll have roving performers. You name it. It's a big, big day out. You've been there before, Fifey. We're looking forward to it on Saturday.
0: Yes, I was there last year. I emceed the stage three down towards, I think it's Warwick Lane, and it is a great atmosphere. If you haven't been to a Streets Alive festival before, I urge you to go and give it a shot. I'm going to be a bit of absent this weekend for that one, Mayor. It is my birthday, but I will be racing, so I will make sure I'm back bigger and better next year for the fair.
1: Well, I've got to say, Fifey, happy 55th birthday for you on Saturday.
0: Oh, just a little stab there. I feel 55 some days, man.
1: little younger, and I hope you have a great day on Saturday, mate.
0: Oh, no, I intend to. Another thing happening, Mayor, tonight and tomorrow, we have ourselves a State of Origin. We are deep in New South Wales territory. We have ourselves two of the 19 that will take to the field that are from our local area in Stephen Crichton, Brian To'o. Who's going to win? Who's going to be first try scorer, Mayor?
1: Fifey, love this time of year. State of Origin, as you know, rugby league tragics right here. We typically change our name from Blacktown to Blues Town this time of the year, and we're continuing with that tradition because we love our Blues. Look, as I said, I got one blue eye and another blue eye. So I would say that the New South Wales Blues are going to take it out on home soil. Some new debuts are out there. I think they're going to be fantastic for us. Cleary, of course, leading the show. Hopefully he's got his kicking boots with him this year. He doesn't take the one from last year. I think we'll take it out comfortable tonight. I reckon we're looking at a 24-6 score line, and I reckon Kohler, first time there, first try scorer.
0: Oh, there's some bold predictions there from the Mayor. Look, Mayor, the weather is a bit drizzly. It's not the best. It's a bit soggy underfoot. I think it's going to be won or lost up the middle of the park with the forwards. I'm going to go with a much more closer scoreline. I think we're going to get it 16-12. And I do believe first try scorer has to be Critter. He's got to use State of Origin to bounce himself back into some form to take back the clubland. And on that note, Mayor, we'll say ciao, and we'll catch up same time next week. Right about now, Rudimental, Lay It All On Me, featuring Ed Sheeran, right here on the Morning Mix with Fifey. Swa 99.9, Can You Blues?

0: Glass Animals, Heat Waves, Morning Mix with Fifey. Slide 9.9, Sydney's West. 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Yes, that's right. 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
3: Good morning, I'm Sasha Foote. An independent Sydney MP is pushing for more information about where the latest ISIS-linked women and children to return to Australia will be based. The seven women and 12 children landed in Sydney and Melbourne overnight after leaving their camp in Syria. No charges have been laid against anyone in the most recent cohort to return home, but police say investigations are ongoing. The member for Fowler in Western Sydney, Di Lee, says more transparency is needed.
4: Hopefully the government has informed the communities like mine, where there are lots of people who've escaped ISIS, you know, people of Assyrian, Chaldean, Mandaean and other communities who fled ISIS. So I hope that they are aware of it, because I don't know anything at all about where they're going.
3: A task force established to combat anti-Semitism in Sydney was scaled back prior to the Bondi terror attack due to a drop in violent incidents. The Royal Commission into Anti-Semitism has been told Operator Shelter was wound back to focus on protests only. The inquiry will today hear from the New South Wales Counter-Terrorism Chief, David Hudson. The federal government is reportedly looking at widening existing exemptions to the capital gains tax. Legislation will be introduced tomorrow to scrap the 50% CGT discount from next year and link the measure to inflation. Several sources claim Labor is looking at ways to quell backlash from small business over the change. The Salvation Army warns cost of living has become a national emergency for Australia's most marginalised. Research conducted by the charity has found one in five people seeking emergency relief have eaten from rubbish bins in the past 12 months. Major Bruce Harmer says the number of people being pushed into hardship is growing.
5: The outcomes of our research confirm that the cost of living crisis is now a national emergency for the disadvantaged and marginalised across Australia.
3: Australian students have recorded their worst digital literacy scores since testing began two decades ago. The Curriculum Assessment and Reporting Authority says just half of the year's six pupils met or exceeded standards last year. This is despite near universal access to technology. Also making news, a woman has been charged, accused of murdering her four-year-old daughter at a home west of Brisbane, and the UK's hottest May Day record has been broken again.
1: Sport.
3: Checking sport, former Blues Origin hooker Michael Ennis believes the late inclusion of Ethan Strange in the starting lineup will change how the series opener is played tonight. In Clubland, the Bulldogs have released Daniel Sikoluka-Fifita from the remainder of his contract to take up a deal in the English Super League. Some great results for our Aussies at the French Open on day three. Adam Walton stunned six seed Daniil Medvedev in five sets to advance to the second round. Alex de Minaur receives free passage into the third round with a walkover win. That's the latest. I'm Sasha Foote.
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0: Quick look at the weather today. Partly cloudy with a slight breeze. Showers are a very high chance in the Arvo. Also a chance of a thunderstorm in that Arvo as well. 22 degrees set to be the top that we're going to reach. Look, there is a bit of a patchy fog hanging around this morning, depending on where you are here in Western Sydney. Could be a bit thicker than other areas. 14 degrees is what it is outside right about now. Heavy showers for your Thursday. Rain on Friday, 20 and 21 degrees, respectively. Look, let's get ourselves into some tunes. We've got some brand new music from Olivia Rodrigo, not too far away. But right now, Angels, Dogs Are Talking. Coming up this half an hour, it is Lyndon's most favoured and treasured segment here on the Morning Mix every week, and that is Dad Jokes. It's coming. Morning Mix with Fifey Swah.
7: There comes a time in a young girl's life when she first meets a man. There comes a time in a

Drop Dead, Olivia Rodrigo, Morning Mix with Fifey, Swa, 99.9, Sydney's West. Look at his time of that week to go and do some dad jokes. It is hump day. We are just over the hump of the Morning Mix on hump day. So

It's always a good time to have a bit of a chuckle, an eye roll, or Jesus, Fifey, you are such a dad. Here they are. I used to use an aftershave called breadcrumbs. The birds loved it. Yeah, that's a good one. I like that one. Why should you wear glasses to math classes? Because it will help with division. Yeah, that's a good one as well. What about this one? Sunday was a sad day, but the day before was a Saturday. Play on words. I love it. Oh, this one's a good one. I said this one last night to my wife and she cacked herself. So if she laughs, it's a good one. I tried to organise a hide-and-seek tournament, but good players are hard to find. Here's the last one here. How did the hamburger introduce his girlfriend to the family? Meet Patty. I hope you enjoyed those dad jokes this morning. Oh, I get a giggle going looking for dad jokes every week. It's fun. But that's what life's all about, right? Find little things that make you laugh, especially after a hard and stressful day. I like to watch reels on dad jokes. Back into the tunes we do go right about now with some mighty, mighty Boss Tones. The Impression That I Get, right here on the Morning Mix with Fifey. Spa 99.9, The Difference Is The Music.

Dead or Alive, You Spin Me Right Round Like a Record. Yes, Flo Rida did sample that for one of his songs later on in the decades, but that was the original from the 80s. Look, it is getting close to the 8 o'clock hour. You do know by now what I'm about to let you know is going to happen. School zones are about to switch on for yet another day, so that means 40 kilometres shall be your, you know, speed limit around schools. And with this patchy fog hanging around, just be a bit more alert that there's potential for kids to starting out. Getting us to the news will be some the weekend. Take My Breath. Plenty more to come in the next hour. Stick around. Morning Mix with Fifey on Swag. Got another hour to go. Don't you be going anywhere.

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3: Hello, I'm Sasha Foote. The US Secretary of State does not appear to be giving up on a peace deal with Iran despite recent renewed violence. American Central Command says it was acting in self-defense when strikes were launched against missile sites and boats. The Iranian Foreign Ministry has described it as aggressive, unjustified, and a gross violation of the ceasefire. Marco Rubio says they're still working through the finer details of the broader peace agreement.
4: It's going to take a couple days to settle on even down to the disagreements over a word, a sentence. So we'll have to work through that. If there's going to be a deal, we're going to have to work through that. But this is, it's either going to be a good deal or there isn't going to be one.
3: Australia has secured another 80,000 tonnes of fertiliser to help the agricultural sector. The purchase has been underwritten by the federal government. Two flights carrying Australian citizens with links to the Islamic State have touched down in Australia. Seven women and 12 children arrived in Melbourne and Sydney on flights from Syria. None of them were arrested, but federal police say investigations are ongoing. NASA is planning to send robotic landers and drones to the moon as it maps out the building of a permanent lunar base. The US Space Agency says it's now working to understand how humans can survive on the moon for extended periods. Chief Executive Jared Isaacman says it will be the first outpost on another celestial world.
5: We go for the technology we will pioneer to get there, the science and all that we will learn that will make life better here on Earth, to advance humankind on this great adventure, to inspire the next generation to do it better than we can, and to be very clear, to master the skills for where we will inevitably go next.
3: Two Samoan nationals have confessed on camera to gunning down a Sydney underworld figure in Vietnam. The suspected head of the coconut cartel was shot dead outside a restaurant in Ho Chi Minh City. Vietnamese police allege the two men were acting under the direction of an individual abroad. Staff members at Australian universities claim tutorials have expanded to more than double their ideal size at many institutions. 78% of respondents to a National Tertiary Education Union study say they're observing poor engagement from students. Also making news, a federal parliamentary inquiry is examining the effects of illegal tyre dumping on local councils, the environment and public health.
0: Sport.
3: Checking sports, State of Origin has almost arrived tonight. Isaiah Yeo will lead New South Wales out against Queensland at Accor Stadium. Ethan Strange has been thrust into the hot seat starting at 5'8" in his debut after Mitchell Moses was ruled out with injury. Little known Aussie Adam Walton has scored the biggest win of his tennis career, upsetting 6-seed Daniil Medvedev at the French Open. Kim Birrell has also pulled off an upset on her own, defeating 5th-seed Jessica Pegula in 3 sets. That is the very latest. I'm Sasha Foote.
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7: Morning mix with Five for your SWA 99.9, Sydney's West, just after 8 a.m. Wednesday 27th of May. School zones are in effect. Let's have a look at the weather this morning. We got ourselves a partly cloudy day with a slight breeze. Showers are a very high chance in the Arvo. Also a chance of a thunderstorm to drop later on today as well. 22 degrees will be that maximum. We are currently at 15 degrees. Origin is looking like a partly cloudy evening. 17 degrees is set to be the temperature for Origin kickoff. Thursday, heavy showers, 20 degrees, rain, and 21 on Friday. Coming up this half an hour, Vivid is underway, but one attraction was set to be the centrepiece has been forced to cancel some shows. We'll have more on that in this half an hour. But right now, let's play a song for a birthday boy. If you're having a birthday, happy birthday to you. You're also celebrating it with Andre 3000 from Outkast. So let's get their big one on Hey Ya from 2000 right here on the Morning Mix with Fifey Swa. 1, 2.

Mr. Know-It-All, Morning Mix with Fifey, SWA 99.9, Sydney's West. As I look up at the screen, oh, the British, oh, they're complaining. Oh, 33, 35 degrees over in the UK. Come to Australia. We get that for almost 6 months a year. Oh, you Brits, you wouldn't last a month down here under in Australia in the summertime. It's 35 degrees. Whoa, some mornings we wake up to that. Now, Vivid is underway. 80% of the shows and features of Vivid this year are free. I've got that great information from our very lovely Lyndon yesterday. Now, Lyndon, we all know she's from WA. Sometimes she gets her news on WA time a bit behind. I caught this yesterday morning just after I went off air that Vivid was forced to cancel shows of its centrepiece, its main attraction, which Lyndon said is back bigger than better than ever. Well, not quite. Vivid Sydney has cancelled a few drone shows after drones were plummeting from the sky due to technical difficulties. That's right. Now, Vivid unfortunately had to cancel some of its centrepiece drone show over multiple nights already, blaming technical difficulties after drones were seen falling out of the sky. Now, nearly 90 drones had plummeted into the harbour during one of the shows over the weekend, sparking comments on social media. Now, a Vivid spokesperson said that the 7:30 p.m. Starbound show was called off and the 9:30 p.m. edition was also cancelled, along with both shows that were due to go to air Monday and Tuesday, basically to allow a full technical and safety review. Now, organisers blame unforeseen technical difficulties. Basically, the crew that looks after it is called Sky Magic. They're the operator. And they said that an unforeseen change in the radio frequency, because they're all radio frequency controlled, it occurred after takeoff and they were falling after they entered fail-safe protocols. And once they were able to, they put on a return to base alert for all drones, and they all safely came back. So hopefully they can get that technical difficulty under control. It is very hard to try to run a drone show in the harbour with so many buildings around, so many potential chance of different radio frequencies being around that could just upset these drones. So hopefully they're back on deck. I haven't been to Vivid for a few years. I do hope I can get myself out across the month that it is on. If you're looking for something to do, head into the city and just walk around and see all the different lights that are happening. There's plenty of things that happen, and the good thing is the majority of it is free. Back into the tunes we do go right now. Maroon 5. I shouldn't be playing Maroon 5, should I? Because I've got Maroons in it. But here it is, Payphone, Morning Mix with Fifey Swa.

0: Split Ends, 6 months in a leaky boat. Morning Mix with Fifey Swa, 99.9, Sydney's West. Play that for good reason, because it is the principal member of Split Ends' birthday today. That is Mr. Neil Finn. Yes, he's having a birthday today. So if you're all celebrating a birthday, happy birthday to you. You're also celebrating it with Neil Finn. It's time for us to go and give a slap on the back to one of our major supporters of Swa's major raffle, that station sponsor, Workers Blacktown. 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You've got to be in it to win it. Last days for the raffle is happening right about now. It closes on the 30th of May at 3 p.m, drawn at 3:30 p.m. as well on the same day. Let's go grab the news and the sport on the other side. Weather update for the last time this morning, right here on the Morning Mix with Fifey on Swa.
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6: Hello, I'm Sasha Foote. The US Secretary of State does not appear to be giving up on a peace deal with Iran despite recent renewed violence. American Central Command says it was acting in self-defense when strikes were launched against missile sites and boats. The Iranian Foreign Ministry has described it as aggressive, unjustified, and a gross violation of the ceasefire. Marco Rubio says they're still working through the finer details of the broader peace agreement.
7: It's going to take a couple days to settle on, even down to the disagreements over a word, sentence. So we'll have to work through that. If there's going to be a deal, we're going to have to work through that. But this is, it's either going to be a good deal or there isn't going to be one.
6: Australia has secured another 80,000 tonnes of fertiliser to help the agricultural sector. The purchase has been underwritten by the federal government. Two flights carrying Australian citizens with links to the Islamic State have touched down in Australia. Seven women and 12 children arrived in Melbourne and Sydney on flights from Syria. None of them were arrested, but federal police say investigations are ongoing. NASA is planning to send robotic landers and drones to the moon as it maps out the building of a permanent lunar base. The US Space Agency says it's now working to understand how humans can survive on the moon for extended periods. Chief Executive Jared Isaacman says it will be the first outpost on another celestial world.
8: We go for the technology we will pioneer to get there, the science and all that we will learn that will make life better here on Earth, to advance humankind on this great adventure, to inspire the next generation to do it better than we can, and to be very clear, to master the skills for where we will inevitably go next.
6: Two Samoan nationals have confessed on camera to gunning down a Sydney underworld figure in Vietnam. The suspected head of the coconut cartel was shot dead outside a restaurant in Ho Chi Minh City. Vietnamese police allege the two men were acting under the direction of an individual abroad. Staff members at Australian universities claim tutorials have expanded to more than double their ideal size at many institutions. 78% of respondents to a national tertiary education union study say they're observing poor engagement from students. Also making news, a federal parliamentary inquiry is examining the effects of illegal tyre dumping on local councils, the environment, and public health.
2: Swa Sport.
6: Checking sports, State of Origin has almost arrived tonight. Isaiah Yeo will lead New South Wales out against Queensland at Accor Stadium. Ethan Strange has been thrust into the hot seat starting at 5'8" in his debut after Mitchell Moses was ruled out with injury. Little known Aussie Adam Walton has scored the biggest win of his tennis career, upsetting 6-seed Daniil Medvedev at the French Open. Kim Birrell has also pulled off an upset on her own, defeating 5th-seed Jessica Pegula in 3 sets. That is the very latest. I'm Sasha Foote.
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0: Morning Mix with Fifey, having a quick look at the weather today for you. The snapshot is this: partly cloudy, slight breezes, showers, high chance in the arvo. Let's throw a thunderstorm in with it as well. 22 degrees set to be the top that we are going to get to. 15 is what it is now. Heavy showers for your Thursday, 20 degrees. Rain on Friday and 21 degrees. 10 to 20 mils both days are set to come. It's not going to be good for me. I'm going racing this weekend and I've got practice on Friday and it's going to be pretty wet. Time to get ourselves into the tunes with some John Butler Trio Zebra. Coming up this half an hour, I'll let you know what's coming up on Soir today and tonight. Look, brand new music from Moorgrab, not too far away as well. Morning Mix with Fifey Soir.

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1: 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What's coming up with Swa today? Got some great tunes coming your way. Still got some more tunes here in the Morning Mix, but afterwards we've got some John Mayer, some Taylor Swift, Rosa Lynn, Guy Sebastian, Lil Nas X. There's a lot coming, so you can keep it locked here to Swa. 4 p.m. this afternoon, Lyndon will be in to drive you home. I should probably give a rap to the absolute best dad jokes ever. Oh, you can bet your bottom dollar she won't. From 6 p.m. something for everyone, and tonight John Jr. on Swa, a great show with more ebbs and sways with music than any other show I've ever heard, but it's a great mix and he makes it work. Brand new show, fresh off the boat. Also from 8 p.m. will be Retro Rewind with Hindsy. A great show that offers an insight into some of the songs of yesteryear. And the voice of Vietnam with Quan is the last show on tonight at 10 p.m. Rounding out your Wednesday lineup. Swa999.com.au is a program guide where you can find your favourite program. Let's get ourselves back into the tunes, come back and wrap it all up this Origin morning. Calvin Harris right now, Under Control.

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1: Alex Warren, Carry You Home, Morning Mix with Fifey Swa, 99.9. Sydney's West Lookers come to the end of the show. It's time to get out of here. We've had a bit of a great chat this morning. We've had the mayor on. He's spoken to me about his Origin predictions. 24-6 is what he's expecting the score to be, and Kula to score the first try. I think it's going to be closer. I think it's going to be 16-12, and Critter's going to score the first try. Now I'm going to get out the door with some Foo Fighters, My Hero, and this is probably a song for all the kids to dedicate to their Origin superstars. Origin kickoff tonight, 8 p.m. 17 degrees is set for that Origin kickoff in terms of the weather. It's going to be a bit patchy, a bit wet. It's going to be a nitty-gritty game. That is me. I'm out of here. Uro, have yourself a good day. Catch you again tomorrow at 6 a.m. where I'll be here. Will you be joining me at some stage throughout tomorrow morning? Bye-bye.

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3: Okay.
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4: Hello, I'm Sasha Foote. The country's employment system will be overhauled for the first time in 30 years. The federal government will split JobSeeker into three streams, scrapping the one-size-fits-all approach. The new categories will alter the obligations people must meet to keep receiving income support. The opposition says the government needs to explain why the latest cohort of so-called ISIS brides have avoided arrest. Seven women and 12 children landed in Sydney and Melbourne overnight. Unlike the group who arrived earlier this month, this cohort has so far not been arrested and were offered an escort out of the airport. Nationals leader